you can make a phone call on your cell phone? You can also hear us in crystal clear stereo on the Real Player Canada app. We are Legendary Country. CJWW.

0: Introducing the new Crush It Hard Iced Tea from the makers of Provincial Vodka. Crush It tastes like
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0: 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Crush It tastes like
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0: the CJWW Newsroom, bringing you Saskatchewan's news first. Here's what's happening.
1: Good afternoon. It's 17 degrees at 12 o'clock. I'm Venice Ferguson. Coming up, no deal signed yet between Iran and the U.S. In sports, Team Canada dealing with a significant injury at the World Cup. In agribiz, beef and organic crop producers are dealing with the potential impacts of upcoming agriculture and Agri-Food Canada spending cuts. If you see news where you're at, call us 244-1925. The signing ceremony for the deal between Iran and the U.S. that was supposed to take place in Switzerland was canceled. Vice President J.D. Vance had been scheduled to attend talks planned for today in Switzerland. Those talks were postponed in the face of intensified fighting in southern Lebanon. Israel's military claims its forces targeted Hezbollah in the region. The Saskatoon Police Service has laid charges following a series of recent investigations.

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0: the CJWW Newsroom, bringing you Saskatchewan's news first. Here's what's happening.
1: Good afternoon. It's 18 degrees at 3 o'clock. I'm Lena Iraki. The Public Service of Canada has given notice that strike action will commence for the bargaining units representing security officers at the Bank of Canada in Ottawa and Montreal. In a news release, PSAC says unless a negotiated agreement is reached prior to that time, job action will begin on Tuesday, 1 minute after midnight. The union says key issues affecting members include wages, working conditions, and workplace protections. Earlier this month, members voted 100% in favor of strike action. The next Bank of Canada interest rate announcement is scheduled for Wednesday, July 15th. The Dakota Dunes Community Development Corporation is celebrating two decades of community building at its 20th anniversary gala on Tuesday. Director Shirley Gray-Eye says the DDCDC was created in 2006 as a means of giving back to the communities that support the Dakota Dune Casino. Each year, 25% of profits are allocated to different improvement projects within a 75-kilometer radius of the casino. Over the years, the DDCDC has been a part of numerous improvement initiatives, including $175,000 to Hope's Home to support its sensory room initiative.
2: We've given Greater Saskatchewan Catholic Schools $250,000 for their Powell Arbor to ensure that there is ongoing cultural teachings and an opportunity for the youth to learn more about who they are and where they come from.
1: Tickets to the celebratory event are sold out, meaning over 400 people will be gathered at the site for food, entertainment, networking, testimonials, and the unveiling of a brand new vision and mission. The Quarry Man Park Police Service says it will focus on speed enforcement this summer in the RM of Quarry Man Park. In particular, they are highlighting the Valley Road area, saying their officers routinely catch speeders in both the 90-kilometer-an-hour and 60-kilometer-an-hour zones. The reason provided, according to Quarry Man Park Police, is because they are late for their tea time. Police advise anyone out and about this summer to plan ahead, leave early, and drive the speed limit. The annual Motorcycle Ride for Dad will start at the Western Development Museum around 10:15 a.m. tomorrow. Roadways with restrictions include Lorne Avenue, Idlewild Drive, First Avenue, 20th Street, Spadina Crescent, Pinehouse Drive, and Primrose Drive. Detours will be in place guiding motorists around the area starting at 6 a.m. The ride is expected to end at 12 p.m. at Lawson Heights Mall.
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1: The Environment Canada forecast for Saskatoon and area. Today, a mix of sun and cloud, 30% chance of showers and a risk of thunderstorms this afternoon and evening, high of 19. Tonight, partly cloudy, low of 10. Tomorrow, sunny with increasing cloudiness in the afternoon, high of 22. Sunday, rain, high 16. For the Prince Albert region, today, a mix of sun and cloud with a slight chance of showers and a risk of thunderstorms this afternoon and evening, high of 18. Overnight, partly cloudy with a low of 8. Tomorrow, sunny with increasing cloudiness and a high of 21. Sunday, cloudy, high 19. Here are your temperatures from around the province. Spiritwood is 18 degrees and so is Rosetown, 19 degrees in Outlook and Kindersley, 18 degrees in Watrous, 19 degrees in Regina, 18 degrees in Humboldt, and 15 degrees in LaRonge. It's 17 in Meadow Lake and Melfort, 14 in Nipawin, 13 in Hudson's Bay, 17 in Yorkton and in Swift Current, 18 in Moose Jaw, 19 in Lloydminster. In North

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